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7: In SUNY, bullying is so common in schools, work, or even just in stores, whether it's physical, verbal, social, or cyberbullying. 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Bullying can lead to substance abuse, alcohol abuse, or depression and anxiety. As bullying gets worse, some people turn to suicide. Some people hide how much they're hurting behind laughter or smiles, but when people notice, they realize it's too late. Please remember, bullying kills and words hurt. Bullying is the main cause to most problems, so don't stay silent, speak up, and show kindness. Only we have the ability to stop these problems. Your actions and words affect others, and if you're getting bullied currently and no one knows, just remember you're more than what people think you are.
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5: 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The quote that I will be sharing today is from my favorite artist, Caliuchis. I hope that this quote can help people realize and understand that being different is okay. The quote states, "I think it's important to not care about how people see you from the outside looking in, whether you're going to be misunderstood or praised, or whether you're going to be loved or hated. It's kind of a feeling of just giving in and trying to be in the moment as much as you can." I hope you took time out of your day, whether you're going to work or coming back or on the road just cruising, and got to really listen to what I am saying.
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0: Smoking more, but still I'm focused more. 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You who I wrote this for. 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
0: I prayed for this. So I'm made for this. It's just potholes in the road that I paid for this. Obama trying to turn this moth around. 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
1: This is just a reminder that Shuites on the Park will be closed until further notice due to construction in the area. 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
1: For their 41st annual Zuni Fitness Series, Outrun Diabetes, the Zuni Wellness Center has updated their date and time for the month of September. 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They will be having their Zumba Marathon, Spinning Marathon, and an open workout for the first 20 registered participants. 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Registered participants will also earn a Zuni Fitness Series t-shirt. Participants must be 16 years and older. 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On September 12th, at the DY Mountain, at 7 a.m., they will be having a Coronado's Curse hike, and at 7:30 a.m., there will be a 2-mile walk and run. 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Top overall awards for competitive races will be 5K, 10K, and Coronado's Curse. 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
6: In Zuni, bullying is so common in schools, work, or even just in stores. 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As bullying gets worse, some people turn to suicide. 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Please remember, bullying kills and words hurt. Bullying is the main cause to most problems, so don't stay silent, speak up, and show kindness. Only we have the ability to stop these problems. Your actions and words affect others, and if you're getting bullied currently and no one knows, just remember you're more than what people think you are.
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running up onto the ridge, higher than I've ever been before. She's running along just fine, till she stops and something spooked her.

The Zuni Harvest Dance 2026 will be held on October 10th at 10 a.m. located at the Big Plaza. This will be a drug and alcohol-free event that includes tobacco use and vaping. Practice will be from October 5th through the 9th from 6 p.m. to 9 p.m. The Liga group will have their practice at the Zuni Middle School Gym, and the Idaki group will have their practice at the Zuni High School Gym.

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5: Hello, my name is Arian Lalio, and I am coming from the New Hope Program. The quote that I will be sharing today is from my favorite artist, Caliuchis. I hope that this quote can help people realize and understand that being different is okay. The quote states, "I think it's important to not care about how people see you from the outside looking in, whether you're going to be misunderstood or praised, or whether you're going to be loved or hated. It's kind of a feeling of just giving in and trying to be in the moment as much as you can." I hope you took time out of your day, whether you're going to work or coming back, or on the road just cruising, and got to really listen to what I am saying.
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Yeah.

0: The Zuni Harvest Dance 2026 will be held on October 10th at 10 a.m. located at the Big Plaza. This will be a drug and alcohol-free event that includes tobacco use and vaping. Practice will be from October 5th through the 9th from 6 p.m. to 9 p.m. The Liga group will have their practice at the Zuni Middle School Gym, and the Idaki group will have their practice at the Zuni High School Gym.
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0: or even just in stores, whether it's physical, verbal, social, or cyberbullying. 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Bullying can lead to substance abuse, alcohol abuse, or depression and anxiety. 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
2: 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The quote that I will be sharing today is from my favorite artist, Caliuchis. I hope that this quote can help people realize and understand that being different is okay. The quote states, "I think it's important to not care about how people see you from the outside looking in, whether you're going to be misunderstood or praised, or whether you're going to be loved or hated. It's kind of a feeling of just giving in and trying to be in the moment as much as you can." I hope you took time out of your day, whether you're going to work or coming back, or on the road just cruising, and got to really listen to what I am saying.
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0: The Zuni Harvest Dance 2026 will be held on October 10th at 10 a.m. located at the Big Plaza. This will be a drug and alcohol-free event that includes tobacco use and vaping. Practice will be from October 5th through the 9th from 6 p.m. to 9 p.m. The Liga group will have their practice at the Zuni Middle School Gym, and the Idaki group will have their practice at the Zuni High School Gym.
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1: Slatta, Jaden Sihle. 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